Remember when we used to sing that? Any of you remember it? My years ago. Then we used to say, I know it was the blood. I know it was the blood. I know it was the blood for me. One day when I was lost, he died upon the cross. And I know it was the blood for me. You remember that old song? Let's see, what was that one we sang? Let's see. Oh, won't you watch with me?

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Oh, real, real, he's so real to me. Though some people doubt him, I can't live without him. That's why I love him, and he's so real to me. Real, he's so real to me. Sing it. Real, real, he's so real to me.

0: 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That is why I love him, and he's so real to me. Oh, I'm so glad of that.
1: Hallelujah.
0: Yes, sir. Don't

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I'd met him. I walked into the river and hundreds singing that same song for the baptism. Here he comes. I was just sending. That same pillar of fire that you see in the picture there, descending down right down here at the river. And said, as John the Baptist was sent to forerun his first coming, this message will forerun the second coming. Oh,

0: There's room at the fountain for thee.
1: You like them old songs? And I like this too. Down at the